0: I keep trying to drown it up, but your voice keeps louder. Break me down, but I still won't shatter.
1: 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Never tell. 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

0: oder wie er selber sagen würde, Sunday Bloody Sunday in der Live-Version.
1: There's been a lot of talk about this next song. Maybe, maybe too much talk. This song is not a rebel song. This song is Sunday Bloody Sunday.

0: Rockantenne Hamburg, der beste Rock nonstop.
1: Rumors spreading round, United takes his time. Try to check outside the games. And you know what I'm talking about. 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

0: 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I bet your voice gets louder. Break me down, but I still won't shatter.
1: Oak Hunt in Hamburg. Playlist update. Never tell. I'm a son.

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You know the truth, so let's talk about it. You sound confused, so let's talk about it. So what you wanna